0: treat us everyone. So, because you had to use the same resources that we had before.
1: South Korea's foreign ministry says a significant amount of data has appeared to have been exposed in a cyber attack on a government-run diplomatic academy. Authorities are examining potential involvement by foreign state-backed hacking groups. A ministry spokesperson told a briefing that findings so far suggest a data leak of considerable scale, although authorities are

show deference and that kind of thing. So yeah, it's a bit of a mixed bag. As far as we can tell, older people do tend to be fairly happy. They do seem to express that their lives are filled with meaning and purpose. And this isn't just my guessing. We actually been I've been really active in doing lots

Bit of a cardi though. It was a bit fresh this morning. Here's one of my favourite songs. And after this, going to find out where Lil Watkins is. She's embarking to find out who the people are behind the uniform, a new series that we're going to be doing on the Brekkie program. You'll go there soon.

0: And you know, we've got some great meetings lined up, had yesterday and also today, to just to work through what the next steps will actually look like on the ground, given that the announcement has just been made. So yeah, we're really, really enthusiastic about the opportunity. We don't take it for granted, and we're going to do our best possible job.
1: Thank you so much for coming in and sharing, and congratulations. I think it's great news.
0: It is. It's terrific. So thank you very much for having me.
1: You're on ABC Local Radio. It's 20 past nine. Very shortly, you're going to be hearing about a new way to collect data, because in the public housing sector, often you don't know who the perpetrator is of antisocial behaviour and who the good tenant is. And so how can you get better services, prevent homelessness, support stronger communities if you don't have the right data to go with? I'm going to talk about that next. But first, Guns N' Roses. This is called Welcome to the Jungle. Morning to you.